Watch me drinking all this sparkling water as I tell you. I promise I have not. The scent of kimchi lasts through night, sex, sweat, morning, shower, ass, and other spices. Slime, dishes, keyboard, plants, and witch's brew.

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It's dripping.

0: Dear listeners, you are listening to Radio Student, one of the best radios in Slovenia region. We are offering you a lot of good music and a lot of new news. Thank you very much for listening us.
1: I took one last sip and got an ambulance trip. Breathalyzer told him it was .46. Doc on duty wasn't having my shit. Took one little look, I was in and out quick. Wait around the lot till the tech showed up. Went back to detox, didn't even throw up. Sweating through the sheets, just shaking, thinking of you. 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

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Only separate posts kept a note when the wicked betray. In the gutter fields, dug my heels in the sickest decay. 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And true, they folks knew they both wasn't with us to stay. For them to appreciate my verse, I'm the type that gotta die first. We ain't know when we

0: World Cup is great. It's the most successful they've ever had. They've never had anything that sold so quickly. And it's a great sport. And it really is coming to America. I call it soccer. You know, it's just easier to do because we have football and they have two footballs, right? They call it football.
1: Back to America. Back to the West.

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Yeah, I was so up on loving you. And girl, believe me, this is something new. Cause all I will do is go whatever I have to do.

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Love Shack, baby Love Shack. We can stay together. Love Shack, baby Love Shack. Shack, Love Shack, baby Love Shack. Shack, Love Shack, baby Love Shack. Shack, Love Shack.

0: this grant. It's the most successful they've ever had. They've never had anything that sold so quickly. And it's a great sport, and it really is coming to America. I call it soccer. You know, it's just easier to do because we have football and they have two footballs, right? They call it football.
1: Death to America! Death to the West!

0: Who are you?
1: What are you?
0: And what do you want from me?
1: Is it my money?
0: My joy?
1: My loyalty?
0: My compliance?
1: Should I laugh?
2: Who are you?
1: Should I cry?
2: And what do you want
1: should I fear? Why should I care at all? I don't even know.
2: My money, my joy, still.
1: You are so close.
2: My body, should I laugh?
1: What is it in those words you say?
2: Each page you write.
1: The twist of your dance.
2: What are you?
1: What have you done to me?
2: Who
1: am I now?
2: What are you?
1: What am I?
2: Who am I now?
1: What was I before you?
3: Crowd. The rising tensions came a day after fired Minneapolis officer Derek Chauvin, seen in this video kneeling on George Floyd's neck, was charged.
4: Yeah,

World Cup is great. It's the most successful they've ever had. They've never had anything that sold so quickly. And it's a great sport. And it really is coming to America. I call it soccer. You know, it's just easier to do because we have football and they have two footballs, right? They call it football.

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My sister and I admired him from a distance. Richmond, California. 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They became part of our landscape. Their curse words, city sounds. 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

0: 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They've never had anything that sold so quickly. And it's a great sport. And it really is coming to America. I call it soccer. You know, it's just easier to do because we have football and they have two footballs, right? They call it football.
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I don't need you to like me, but yet I get busy and rightly, daily and nightly. Flavor all spice soon as you sight me. I'm all in your psyche.

Best case scenario, pretty rad reading in math while kids play Mario. No Ryu or Ken, but I know nouns, and wow, if I knew then what I know now. Trust me like your old pal, here's a skinny to low-cal for your whole locale. 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

0: 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Oaktown.
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jams, fear jams a signal. You got it, mother God, and give me the impulse. Those in it for the business looking pretty abysmal. That's a spade call, that a spade, harder to avoid once your boy takes center stage. Push the button, get the lump sums all erased. Soon enough, love's all the rage. I don't need you to like me, but yet I get busy and rightly, daily and nightly. Flavor all spice, soon as you sight me, I'm all in your psyche.

Best case scenario, pretty rad reading in math while kids play Mario. No Ryu or Ken, but I know nouns, and wow, if I knew then what I know now. Trust me like your old pal, here's a skinny to low-cal for your whole locale. Can't nothing bad happen to me, I'm a god and that's always capital G. Cats keep wanting to burn oil, sleep in the turmoil. You gon' deaden all your charm with a charbroil, end up acting like a gargoyle. Still I rise, even though love be getting villainized. Even for the mill ain't no run of the miller figures, it ain't never miller time, aight?

Yo, adversity's never been a problem. When you got the minerals and options, had a little listen to the conference. It was one bag of nonsense. They made the rules and broke them. Who told them they was chosen? That's how my heart got frozen. The

0: what's going on with that dynamic with prayer? Why are we amongst the most praising people, but yet we seem to be on the bottom of so many areas in society?
1: Took a while to get straight, but made it through the lean years. I still ref from having to tread where the green is. Reverted taxes, all dirty acts, never clean bins. The battle scenes of having no means made us mean kids. Almost caught us, those is rough waters, the team bridge. Suffer damage, it's only mustard sandwiches, the scene fridge. Wish for bun in the oven, just not while loving my team whiz. We'll pull a gun machine if you come between his. If you really wanted to bless me, would've left me that collection plate. If you really wanted to bless me, would've left me that collection plate. Afraid I prayed too quiet, couldn't hear. Was often obliged to say if I died today, I wouldn't care. What good is real, you shouldn't stare. Worst happens to the best, never test, the hood is fair. Schemes cooking up bread, had us busy holding toast. By and large, knew I'd catch a charge before the Holy Ghost. Came streetwise where the heat rise, you know the coast. My brother swore to tug of war, I was showing the ropes. If I knew, I'd have been in the pew, writing legit. Fuel could've really used that little bite and sip. In the past, going nowhere fast, every night was a trip. Sue hoarder was suited for it, but never liking the fit. Learn to fight in the pit, if you can't get loose, tighten your lip. I go hard when it's time to roll guard on the titan you pick. If you really wanted to bless me, would've left me that collection plate. If you really wanted to bless me, would've left me that collection plate. If you really wanted to bless me, would've left me that collection.
2: Our days and years are passing.

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Share James the signal. You got it, mother God, and give me that impulse. Those in it for the business looking pretty abysmal. That's a spade, call that a spade. Harder to avoid once your boy takes center stage. Push the button, get the lump sums all erased. Soon enough, love's all the rage. I don't need you to like me, but yet I get busy and rightly, daily and nightly. Flavor all spice soon as you sight me. I'm all in your psyche.

Best case scenario, pretty rad reading in math while kids play Mario. No Ryu or Ken, but I know nouns, and wow, if I knew then what I know now. Trust me like your old pal, here's a skinny to locale for your whole locale. Can't nothing bad happen to me, I'm a god and that's always capital G. Cats keep wanting to burn oil, sleep in the turmoil. 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
1: 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I'm chatting too much here, let me just play the fucking tune.

0: Friendship is based on who's there for you. And I include having your boys back, no matter what. I personally saw it as a way of showing love and keeping it real. For most peeps on the street, but if someone had your back, it created a silent special bond. For some of us, that bond was like a life insurance policy. And even though we became tight, I still wasn't 100% certain that they had my back to the end. There's too many fake ass Suge Knights out here nowadays. I couldn't tell who was real and who wasn't. When it came down to it, I realised that the only person I could depend on 100% in B was me. Trust is a luxury I can't afford. Betrayal is something I can't ignore. If I'm honest, I didn't even know what the full meaning of keeping it real was anymore. I assumed it meant always back in the man them's beef. Never snitch, never touch a bridge's wifey, and never snake man. I couldn't understand why most of the man them I'm part of found it so hard to maintain these simple guidelines. We never had no holders back in us. They all went when the flats got knocked down. At this time, I found a lot of realness and comfort in listening to one NY rapper called Cool Mega. His tunes had me in a zone, especially when I had a split to hand. My favourite album this time had to be Cool Mega The Realness. I could listen to that album from the first track all the way through. The interlude alone had me putting out the track over and over. Yo, when you deal with niggas, you know what I'm saying? You gotta know where they stand. Cause everybody's your man when things is getting right. But what about when things are getting wrong? Then the first verse killed it. Ask yourself, am I your man? Would I die for you or by your hand? If I go broke, would you divide your grand? Put me in your plans? Hold me down with your heat if my shit jams? And then the chorus said it all. If I died, would you cry?
1: Nah, this type of tune, you know you wanna rise up on like a fucking Marcus Garvey thing or something. You know them ones, it's one of them type of tunes.
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3: Janta Party is basically a satirical party. It was essentially formed as a meme and a lot of supporters basically gathered around on social media. And the Cockroach Janta Party and its supporters are currently having a protest at the capital of New Delhi. They're asking for the resignation of the education minister Dharmendra Pradhan for the mismanagement of NEET exam, which is basically a medical courses entrance exam for students. The paper of that exam was leaked. And because of that, a lot of students were caught off guard. The exam had to be conducted once again. And because of this chaos, I think 20 students committed suicide. So because of the entire mismanagement and whatever has happened, in order to hold someone accountable, the Cockroach Janta Party are protesting on New Delhi, asking the resignation of Education Minister Dharmendra Pradhan. Along with that, they have support of someone whose name is Sonam Vangchuk. So Sonam Vangchuk is basically an educationist from India. He's a Ramon Magsaysay Award winner. He's from the northern state. The name of where he's from is called Leh Ladakh. Leh Ladakh is a town in the Himalayan range. And he has made significant contribution in terms of science and technology and engineering. And he has also worked with Indian Army. So he's a very respected, very reputed person from India. And Sonam Vangchuk has been protesting in support of Cockroach Janta Party against the current situation by indefinite hunger strike.
2: Protestno gibanje, ki ga vodi Abhijit Dibke, se je razširilo predvsem prek družbenih omrežij, nato pa se je reorganiziralo v tako imenovano stranko ščurkov. 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
3: The Chief Justice of Supreme Court, Mr. Suryakant, made a comment a couple of months ago. He made a very insensitive comment that the unemployed youth of India are like cockroaches and they are becoming social media activists and they are filing RTIs. Now, RTI is basically a legal procedure in India meaning that if I want to know some information, ITI is full form is right to information. So if I want to know what steps government took for some specific decision, I want to understand exactly what were the, how the government handled something, then I'll file an ITI and the government is obligated to answer. So it's kind of like a way of transparency, and you can take court's help in asking government the right questions. So the Supreme Court judge, Suryakant, he said that unemployed youth of India are like cockroaches, and they are social media activists and they are RTI activists. So this is very insensitive. You can think of that in nature, that the fact that these people are unemployed is essentially very, it's the responsibility of the state itself.
2: Anonimni novinar posebej predstavi še vodjo ljudske stranke Ščurkov, Abidžita Dibkeja.
3: Abhijit Dibke, this, the founder of Cockroach Janata Party, was previously associated with a political party, Aam Aadmi Party, short form AAP. So AAP, he worked as a spokesperson and he worked in the strategy team. And then he went to US to further pursue his studies in Boston in mass communication. And when this cockroach-related comment took place from the Chief Justice of India, Abhijit Dibke made a meme page. And the name of that page was Cockroach Janata Party. So he just invited everyone that, okay, now we proudly call ourselves the cockroaches, and then who wants to support us? And it became a viral sensation, and he gained millions of followers on social media. And he, even at that time, it wasn't very certain about the NEET-related protests and everything. But gradually they started like forming their objectives and what they want to do. And Abhijit himself, he shifted back from US to India. And right after he came back to India, he started the NEET-related protest, as we discussed. That the demand was simple, that the education minister must resign for the discrepancies that has happened in the NEET exam papers leak. So this was education-related reforms was their main objective now that started with. And further what they want to do, still they are not sure. I mean, if they want to join politics, if they just want to become an activism group, they're still not sure.
2: Državna izpitna komisija je razveljavila vse rezultate sprejemnih izpitov in več kot 2 milijona študentov jih je moralo ponovno opravljati. 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
3: The paper leak in India is something very it's something very common that has currently started happening in the last 2-3 years. It has been happening in India, but in the last at least 5 years, a lot of government job exams, students related exams, many mismanagement paper leaks are very common. And it's a form of corruption, meaning that someone would pay a ransom to some other person, some bribe to the other person to leak the paper. And if the paper is leaked, it's basically destruction of meritocracy. Those who have prepared for the exam and those who are actually, you know, the exam has to be conducted properly. Then if the exams are not conducted properly, then the entire exam system makes no sense. It loses its own meaning.
2: Protest študentov je prerasel iz zahtev po reformi izobraževanja in odstopu šolskega ministra v protest proti brezposelnosti in prekarnosti, s katerima se soočajo mladi. Razširjene zahteve protestov povzame sogovornik.
3: The reason for this is because in India deals with a host of social issues. We are one of the bottom ranking countries when it comes to human development index, and it is largely connected with the critical issue of unemployment. Unemployment is linked back to the issue of education-related challenges. And this all results in the fact that you are talking about a country where 40% of the population, you can confirm these figures in the official data, but 40% of the population is associated with agriculture. And agriculture is contributing only to less than 20% of India's GDP. So now if you kind of explore this figure, you would realize that a lot of people are dependent on a sector that is not producing much. as an economic output. But a lot of people are dependent on it, meaning that they are, in a way, unemployed people. India's population is currently 1,500 million, it's 1.5 billion people. So you need educational opportunities, you need job opportunities, you need business opportunities in order to have employment for all these people. In the absence of that, in the absence of upskilling, in the absence of, the government efficiency's failure to actually make sustainable systems that can actually produce, jobs and respectable livelihood for people, that results in a lot of unemployment, that results in poverty, that results in malnutrition, that results in health crisis, that results in all the issues. So unemployment is something that is a root cause that stems many, many problems. The protest may start as an exam irregularity, but the issues are deep-rooted. And employment-related issues, upskilling and employment of people and respectable livelihood is, I think, the core issue right now.
2: Proteste je podprlo več študentskih organizacij, med njimi Podmladek komunistične stranke in najstarejša študentska organizacija v Indiji, Vseindijska študentska federacija. 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
3: So initially the protest, according to Abhijit Dipke himself, he thought that the only people who joined the protest would be students. But he has realized that more than students, the people who have joined are actually the parents of the students. Because students are young, for example, they are 17, 18 year olds. But the parents are aware and they know that if the exams are mismanaged, then it's their kids' future which is at stake. It's their kids' lives who will get lost if their kids commit suicide because of the exam mismanagement. So students and parents were initially the biggest chunk of the protest participants. But now it has transformed into farmers, unemployed youths, even people who are employed, but they are against the policies of the government. And they are against the crackdown of the government. India has kind of slipped itself down in its democratic index. You might have also kind of seen that the government, the prime minister famously never gives any press conferences. So these all things have resulted in significant questions and complaints against the government. So at this point, anyone and everyone, digital support is huge. But at least on the protest side, there are all kinds of backgrounds of people have joined the cause. And you're talking about people who are from poorer background and people who are from lower caste. So there have been some specific political groups. For example, there's a leader called Chandrasekhar Azad. He is leading the scheduled caste, the lower castes groups. And he's also fighting for their cause. So specifically the Gandhian way. And also one of the leaders that has been idolized in the protest is Dr. B.R. Ambedkar. So B.R. Ambedkar was someone who fought for the rights of the lower caste people. So the nature of the movement is such that they welcome and they kind of want to encourage, especially people from the marginalized background.
2: Kljub temu, da je vodstvo gibanja protestnike pozvalo naj ne nosijo zastav političnih strank, so se protestom pridružili tudi vidni opozicijski politiki. 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
3: Kokro Janta Party had invited everyone, including people from the ruling party, to join the protest and said that this is not a political movement, but you can join for the cause.

0: also be included in that. So they were just waiting and watching what exactly they were trying to understand, what the protest is all about, and if they are actually doing things in the legal purview. But they realized that the movement has become very strong and that the objectives are pure and that they are doing things in a very methodical way, and that now there's no chance but to kind of join the cause. That's why now the opposition parties have also joined the bandwagon.
1: Vlada je protestnike več tednov ignorirala, nato pa so se pojavila poročila o pogovorih z njihovimi predstavniki. 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
0: This shift in government is the power of Gandhi, is the power of non-violent movements. Currently, the Cockroach Janata Party and the protest has become a talking point from around India. And the government has now realized it. Previously, and the best way to avoid a protest is basically ignore it. And then the protesters would disperse and the things would get back to his own. But it became really serious because the protesters were very firm in their belief and their demands. And Sonam Wangchuk, sir, the person who was on the hunger strike, he's been detained. He's currently in the hospital right now. If he has broken his hunger strike or not, that is still very unclear because he's currently not with the protesters. The government has abducted him to a hospital. But Sonam Wangchuk's protest, hunger strike, lasted for around 19 days. Now, at day 19, if something happens to Sonam Wangchuk, if he dies in the hunger strike, then huge, huge protest is going to erupt all around the country. So the government realized that now we do not have, now the protest has spread around the country like a wildfire. So there is no other way but to address it. So this is the reason why government has changed its stance and now it's kind of engaging with the protesters.
1: Če se slovenska amorfna gmota še ni uprla, je zgled zdaj postavila indijska vstaja ščurkov. Proti insekticidom je nastrojena Jana.
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Back in the present, busting open a pack, fingers sticky with resin. 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

0: evento punk iz bojnih jarkov Rožne doline. 21. julija uživo iz studija Radio Študent. 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
1: The World Cup is great. It's the most successful they've ever had. They've never had anything that sold so quickly. And it's a great sport. And it really is coming to America. I call it soccer. You know, it's just easier to do because we have football and they have two footballs, right? They call it football.
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8: 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Oddaja o glasbah z najzbrisnim afriškim pečatom.
9: My pops used to say it reminded him of bebop. I said, well, daddy, don't you know that things go in cycles?
10: You using African musicians for it, or?
11: No.
10: American?
11: Part African, me. 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
2: My pops used to say it reminded him of bebop. I said, well, daddy, don't you know that things go in cycles?
3: You using African musicians for it, or?
2: No.
3: American?
2: Part African, me. You don't have to be African to play that. 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

0: I think we should repeat that again. Feel, feel, feel, feel, feel. Feel my heat.
1: Feel my heat. Yeah, it's definitely cool.
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1: Let's lay it down. Nick?
0: You want to lay it down?
1: Were you rolling on the rehearsal?
2: Still rolling. Do it one more time. Ready?

0: got up, get your arm. I can't wear shorts.
1: There has never been a June day as hot as today.
2: This is very much out of the ordinary. This is exceptional heat.
3: Obviously, the big worry here is heat exhaustion, heat stroke, so we're looking out for people who might have symptoms relating to that.
4: Local authorities urging people to stay indoors.
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7: 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It's like hell.
8: With record June temperatures in the UK and red heat alerts across Europe, over the next 10 minutes we'll answer some of your top questions on how to get through this heat wave. Starting with Matt Taylor from BBC Weather. And Matt, the top question is, when will

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1: You trying to be hot in life? With hot, I do not mean beautiful. I mean hot, as in your aura, your mindset, your charisma. You can attract people like no tomorrow. You can close business deals like no tomorrow because you just have that aura and people want to do things for you. I think we all know, like, for example, let's say guys, okay? There's a very attractive guy, but you feel like, you know what? They're not hot. Like, I'm not attracted to them. And then you think like, why? Because it's their aura. Being hot is a mindset. Being hot is charisma. It's an aura. It's not mostly physical. And I've known people in my life that were not crazy good looking, but the way they acted

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So I only put a little bit on my fork and I blow till it's cool, just cool, then into the mouth. Nice. And there's my brother, he's doing the same. Till it's cool, just cool, into the mouth. Nice. There's my mum, she's doing the same. Till it's cool, just cool, into the mouth. Nice. But my dad, what does he do? He stuffs a great big chunk of potato into his mouth, and then that really does it. His eyes pop out. He flaps his hands. He blows, he puffs, he yells, he bobs his head up and down. He spits a potato all over his plate, and he turns to us and he goes, "Watch out, everybody. The potato's really hot."

Let's take a peek at the temperature here. So it's just after 1 o'clock in the afternoon here. Like I said, it's about 95 degrees. Not bad. 152 degrees right now on the surface. Natural grass, 95 degrees. A little bit cooler than the artificial turf. Those kind of temperatures, surface temperatures, I mean, if you go down on the turf, it won't take long to get burned. At 150, 120, at 120 degrees, it's 10 minutes on contact with the turf, and you can get a burn on your skin.

Timmy, my little dog done lost her hair. So Stevie, my little dog done lost her hair. And so Stevie, my naked little dog done

Hi, I'm here at a historic building in DC, and I wanted to show you a little detail that most people don't realize about historic radiators. This particular radiator is older than many, and the reason why you can tell is because this has only one valve on one side. If you look on the other side, there's no additional pipe on this side. This is called a single pipe steam radiator, and these radiators are different from what are called hydronic radiators, and you can tell the difference by whether or not there are two pipes, one on either side. Because this only has one, it's a steam radiator, and they run hotter than hydronic, and they do make a little bit of noise, the classic pinging and banging that you hear from pipes. This is the style that would do that. So when you go to look at a radiator, you see what

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1: 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Wait. This one has potential. But it needs something.
2: A little snippage.
3: A little shorter.
1: Mm-hmm.
2: Well, that's hot.
4: Are you able to decide what's hot and what's not so easily?
0: It's a God-given talent.

0: Katie, do you take Alexander to be your lawfully wedded husband?
1: I do.
0: Alexander, do you take Katie to be your lawfully wedded wife?
2: Now, the severe heat wave continues to batter us here in France, with temperatures hovering once again across much of the country at around 40 degrees Celsius. Several tragic deaths already reported here, including two children.

Hey guys, welcome or welcome back to my channel. My name is Mika. So as you can tell by the title, I'm going to be recommending some steamy romance books. So I picked out some of my all-time favorite romance books to recommend to you guys. I have a lot of favorites, but this list is, I guess you could say, like the steamiest out of the romance books that I've read. There's definitely some that are way more steamy, but I would recommend those in like a dark romance recommendation video. So if you guys want to see that, let me know. And this is going to be solely romance. There is no fantasy romance in this, but if that's a video that you guys would like to see as well, then let me know that too down below in the comments.

one of her steamiest books that I've read so far. This is definitely way, way, way different than the books that she writes now. It's honestly nowhere near as slow burn. Like, it's still slow burn because it's Mariana Zapata, but it's a bit less slow burn than her more recent works. It's about this girl who finds herself unemployed randomly, and she's like in dire need of a job, and it's either working at a strip club or working at a tattoo shop. So of course she chooses the tattoo shop. However, the boss there and the guy who hires her is not really the nicest. I think there's a common theme here with Mariana Zapata characters being kind of douchebag. So she becomes the receptionist at this tattoo shop, and it gets steamy. I'm just gonna say that. I don't want to say too much. That's basically like the idea of the book. So I would highly recommend this if you're looking for some Mariana Zapata writing, but with a little bit of steam added in there. So the next book is Wrong by Jaina Aston. Now, I have definitely talked about this book before on my channel. So this book is about this girl who is a college student, and she meets this guy every single day in the coffee shop that she works at, and they have like intense chemistry, like intense chemistry. And one day she has to go to the gynecologist, and the guy who she has intense chemistry with and is always wearing suits and basically just like flirting with her every single day at her job turns out to be her gynecologist. When I tell y'all, this is such a fun read. It's really, really funny. I think Jaina Aston is one of those authors who knows how to write like really witty and funny banter, as well as add all the steam together. So if you're looking for something really quick and easy to read, but also that has that like romance and steam factor to it, this is a perfect, I mean,

I can't divulge information about that customer's secret illegal account. Oh, crap. I shouldn't have said it was a customer. Oh, crap. I shouldn't have said it was a secret. Oh, crap. I certainly shouldn't have said it was illegal. Ah, it's too hot today.

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Share James' signal. You got it, mother God, and give me that impulse. Those in it for the business looking pretty abysmal. That's a spade call, that a spade. Harder to avoid once your boy takes center stage. Push the button, get the lump sums all erased. Soon enough, love's all the rage. I don't need you to like me, but yet I get busy and rightly, daily and nightly. Flavor all spice, soon as you sight me, I'm all in your psyche.

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And wow, if I knew then what I know now. 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Here's a skinny to low-cal for your whole low-cal. 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I'm a god and that's always capital G. Cats keep wanting to burn oil, sleep in the turmoil. 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End up acting like a gargoyle. Still I rise, even though love be getting villainized. Even for the mill ain't no run of the miller figures. It ain't never miller time.

down. 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Snorting red dust of a Martian lasses, three tits and five asses. I feel okay digging around Olympus Mound, cause I found that home is where the grass is.

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How I'm trying to find and defile the bones of their fathers, but can't distinguish them from the slave sacrifice for the wealth of nations. Stare in disgust at how beige their faces. 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

0: 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They've never had anything that sold so quickly. 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I call it soccer. You know, it's just easier to do because we have football and they have two footballs, right? They call it football.
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